0: one for me. Good morning. Good morning, Samui. Good morning. And have a good day. 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
1: Hey there, Sam here with your latest weather update. Let's take a look at today's weather. The weather condition is partly cloudy. It's around 29 degrees today, but it feels more like 34. Winds are blowing at 7 meters per second. The UV index is 0. The sea is warm, about 31 degrees. As for tomorrow, the weather condition is patchy rain nearby, with temperatures near 29, feeling like 33. Expect winds up to 8 meters per second. 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
2: Good day. Sam here with the latest weather for you. Let's take a look at today's weather. The weather condition is sunny. It's around 29 degrees today, but it feels more like 33. Winds are blowing at 7 meters per second. The UV index is 2. The sea is warm, about 31 degrees. As for tomorrow, the weather condition is patchy rain nearby, with temperatures near 29, feeling like 33. Expect winds up to 8 meters per second. 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

0: Good morning and have a good day. 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

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And thank you for this, you know, kind words and for the meaning. 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
1: Welcome. I'm Sam, your AI-powered weather guide. Let's take a look at today's weather. The weather condition is partly cloudy. It's around 31 degrees today, but it feels more like 40. Winds are blowing at 7 meters per second. The UV index is 4. The sea is warm, about 31 degrees. As for tomorrow, the weather condition is patchy rain nearby, with temperatures near 29, feeling like 33.

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1: Good day. Sam here with the latest weather for you. Let's take a look at today's weather. The weather condition is sunny. It's around 32 degrees today, but it feels more like 42. Winds are blowing at 7 meters per second. The UV index is 8. The sea is warm, about 31 degrees. As for tomorrow, the weather condition is patchy rain nearby, with temperatures near 29, feeling like 33. Expect winds up to 8 meters per second.

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2: Greetings. I'm Sam, ready with your weather update for today. Let's take a look at today's weather. The weather condition is partly cloudy. It's around 32 degrees today, but it feels more like 41. Winds are blowing at 7 meters per second. The UV index is 10. The sea is warm, about 31 degrees. As for tomorrow, the weather condition is patchy rain nearby, with temperatures near 29, feeling like 33. Expect winds up to 8 meters per second. 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
1: Island vibes and clear skies. Sam here to find out. Let's take a look at today's weather. The weather condition is sunny. It's around 33 degrees today, but it feels more like 44. Winds are blowing at 7 meters per second. The UV index is 11. The sea is warm, about 31 degrees. As for tomorrow, the weather condition is patchy rain nearby, with temperatures near 29, feeling like 33. Expect winds up to 8 meters per second every Friday night. 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
1: Hello, I'm Sam, your AI weather assistant. Let's take a look at today's weather. The weather condition is sunny. It's around 32 degrees today, but it feels more like 41. Winds are blowing at 6 meters per second. The UV index is 11. The sea is warm, about 31 degrees. As for tomorrow, the weather condition is patchy rain nearby, with temperatures near 29, feeling like 33. Expect winds up to 8 meters per second. 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
2: Greetings. I'm Sam, ready with your weather update for today. Let's take a look at today's weather. The weather condition is sunny. It's around 33 degrees today, but it feels more like 44. Winds are blowing at 6 meters per second. The UV index is 10. The sea is warm, about 31 degrees. As for tomorrow, the weather condition is patchy rain nearby, with temperatures near 29, feeling like 33. Expect winds up to 8 meters per second every Friday night. 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
1: Good day. Sam here with the latest weather for you. Let's take a look at today's weather. The weather condition is sunny. It's around 33 degrees today, but it feels more like 43. Winds are blowing at 5 meters per second. The UV index is 7. The sea is warm, about 31 degrees. As for tomorrow, the weather condition is patchy rain nearby, with temperatures near 29, feeling like 33. Expect winds up to 8 meters per second. 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

0: 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More music variety. 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

0: Let's take a look at today's weather. The weather condition is patchy rain nearby. It's around 33 degrees today, but it feels more like 43. Winds are blowing at 4 meters per second. The UV index is 1. The sea is warm, about 31 degrees. As for tomorrow, the weather condition is patchy rain nearby, with temperatures near 29, feeling like 33. Expect winds up to 8 meters per second. 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
2: Greetings, I'm Sam, ready with your weather update for today. Let's take a look at today's weather. It's a clear and sunny day. It's around 29 degrees today, but it feels more like 34. Winds are blowing at 6 meters per second. The UV index is 0. The sea is warm, about 31 degrees. As for tomorrow, the weather condition is moderate rain, with temperatures near 30, feeling like 34. Expect winds up to 9 meters per second. 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